Truthfully, I'm not who I used to be, and I know some people might laugh. 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I'm worried if I'm on the right path. But

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1: 4:31. 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

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Abandoned blowing Dixie, double full time.

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0: 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Máxima FM.
1: They know what is what, but they don't know what is what. 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

0: what, but they don't know what is what. They just know what is what,
1: Young
0: but
1: Money.
0: They don't know what is what. They just know what is what, but they don't know what is what. They just strut. What the fuck?